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0: 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Still got BTO and Phil Collins on the way. 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

I can smell the barbecue in the air tonight. 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

ZZ Top's just looking for some tush. Well, you've come to the right place, I guess. Coming up in the next hour, Thin Lizzy, My Absolute Boys, The Clash, Queen, and George Thorogood. Let's go.

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Foo Fighters opening up the 9 o'clock hour on 97.5. 3WV rocks. They're on tour now, and they've got an incredible supporting cast. Queens of the Stone Age, Mannequin Pussy, and Gouge Away. Go see them live. All those bands are incredible. The Clash, Queen, and CCR coming up this hour. Let's kick things into high gear with a little Steve.

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boys are back in town. Tom Morgan's going to take a bunch of his adult buddies to the ball pit. I mean, he could take his 2-year-old daughter, Lakeland, but I know the ball pit's for Tommy. Go find out what he's up to on our Facebook and Instagram by finding our social links at 3WV.com. 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Makes Tom feel like he's not screaming into the void.

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4: A thunderstorm in spots in the overnight, otherwise partly cloudy and humid, low down to 69. Tomorrow, partly sunny and humid with a thunderstorm in spots in the afternoon, high of 87. And Friday, mostly cloudy and humid with a couple of showers and a thunderstorm expected to start the weekend. A high temperature up to 87. For SeavilleRightNow.com, this is Marshall Amert.
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I got two more hours of rock and roll with you. Coming up in the next hour, the Guess Who, Genesis, Aerosmith, and the Stones. 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

0: Lenny Kravitz, great singer, incredible actor. He was great in The Hunger Games. We got Supertramp and Poison on the way.
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2: All right. 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

be Issa. 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

0: The Sisters Wilson, Barracuda from Heart on 97.5, 3WV Rocks. Coming up, The Doors, Stevie Nicks, and Metallica. 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
4: 97.5 3WV Central Virginia weather.
5: A thunderstorm in spots in the overnight, otherwise partly cloudy and humid, low down to 69. Tomorrow, partly sunny and humid with a thunderstorm in spots in the afternoon, a high of 87. And Friday, mostly cloudy and humid with a couple of showers and a thunderstorm expected to start the weekend. A high temperature up to 87. For SevilleRightNow.com, this is Marshall Amert.
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Stevie Nicks no longer on the edge of 17, but patching things up with Lindsey Buckingham. That bodes well for some sort of Fleetwood Mac reunion-ish coming out with a big documentary next year. Foreigner and Skid Row on the way.

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2: 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We've got your Big Greasy poll to stir things up. Tom's tricky question to twist your brain. And, of course, your stupid citizen. Because some folks just make it too easy. It's 5 hours of music, laughs, and greasy good fun. 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

0: 97.5 3WV, your Big Greasy Breakfast with Morgan in the morning. How's it going? We start things out with a question. Fair or foul? My wife's at the Target in Waynesboro. She's grabbing some ricotta cheese, and this woman butts in front of her, grabs the cheese, and says, "Oh, I just love me some ricotta cheese. It's the best." And walks away. My wife's kind of frozen at this point. Was that fair or foul?
1: Is it the last one?
0: I mean, she would have said if it was the last one.
1: If it ain't-

0: the last one, go for it. She might be in a hurry and you're not.
1: So you would say it's fair?
0: Yeah. Maybe your wife was just too slow.
2: That was damn foul. I slapped that woman.
1: Oh, no, you wouldn't.
2: No, I've never hit a woman.
1: But for ricotta cheese.
2: It's damn good ricotta cheese. It'll make you not have diarrhea.
1: I don't know. I don't know what's going on anymore. All right, thank you, dude.
2: Neither.
1: See ya.
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1: 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Rolly Romero versus Teofimo Lopez, August 22nd.
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0: 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And on August 22nd, two of boxing's biggest take center stage. Rolly Romero never follows the script.
1: This is my game.
0: Teofimo Lopez has never needed one.
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0: It's time to put up or shut up. Rolly Romero versus Teofimo Lopez, August 22nd.
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0: So we had a partial solar eclipse yesterday. Did you see it? I kind of saw it. 97.5, 3WV, and by kind of, you had to dig through the clouds and pull out the right eyewear. Well, I didn't have the right eyewear, so yeah, we didn't really look very much. But we did have a part of Dark Side of the Moon that played on 3WV, just a part of it. You know, partial eclipse, partial album. You know, any chance you get Floyd on the radio, it's a good excuse, right? We got your season tickets for UVA football. Details on how to win coming up in minutes.
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0: The best college towns in America have been released. Ann Arbor, Michigan, number one. Tempe, Arizona, number two. And Charlottesville, Virginia, number three. Do you agree? Just 3 minutes of running up and down the steps every day may cut the risk of 13 cancers, according to a new study. That's the thing, man. You run up and down those stairs, you get pretty darn dizzy. Finally, for the first time in over 30 years, legendary guitarist Ritchie Blackmore hit the stage with Deep Purple last night. They did Smoke on the Water, of course. And unfortunately, it was probably just a one-off. And that's three things you need to know before you go. For more, head to SevilleRightNow.com. 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

0: 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Our kids' toys are changing. Barbie's changed to be more closely representing what real women look like. I don't know. That's up for opinion. But they also say Ken's waist is still too small. But the new one works on that issue.
1: New from Mattel, it's Dad Bod Ken.
0: Yeah.
1: He's got the realistic waist, the comfortable jean shorts, and just enough belly to rest a bowl of chips. Dad Bod Ken comes with his very own grill and a mysterious back injury that nobody can explain.
2: Honey, I'm going to sit down for a minute.
1: Dad Bod Ken, he doesn't have a six-pack. He has a six-pack in the refrigerator. Barbie sold separately. Dad Bod Ken snacks not included.
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A UVA grad is setting some records. We'll explain more in minutes. It's What's Good here on 97.5 3WV. Your Big Greasy Breakfast with Morgan in the Morning. What are you notorious for losing? It's today's Big Greasy poll on our Facebook page. Gotta be the car keys. We've got a hippo next to our door, a hippopotamus. It's like a little, I don't know, gold thing. Not really gold. It's fake gold. But anyways, I swear I put my keys in the hippo. I pretty much hear that every other day. Let's see here on the comments. Yes. Bonnie in Charlottesville. I lose my temper. Steven in Rutgersville. My mind. Joey in Unionville. Also, my mind. Okay. Surely this is going to be wallet, keys, or phone here. Michael in Fluvanna. My patience. I love that y'all are getting this. What are you notorious for losing? Our Big Greasy poll. Let us know on our 3WV Facebook page.

0: 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Don't stop believing, Charlottesville. We'll explain more coming up in minutes. Three things you need to know before you go.
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0: Representing her home country of Italy at the 2026 European Swimming Championships in Paris, UVA swim and dive Sarah Curtis set a world record time of 26.62 in the 50-meter backstroke to win her semifinal heat. The UVA standout also became the first Italian woman to reach the podium in the 100-meter freestyle at the European Championships as well. She finished the day competing in the 4x100 freestyle relay. Team Italy took second place in that race, but big congratulations setting that world record and representing UVA and Italy. Sarah Curtis, congratulations. And that, my friend, is what's good.
2: It's the Big Reese Breakfast. Freedom eBay.
0: All right. One more email. Just checking in. One more call. And you're done. Or maybe you wrapped up hours ago, grabbed the kids, and now you're in need of wholesome entertainment. Either way, text a few friends and head to where everyone ends up this time of year. The 38th season of Fridays After 5, downtown at Ting Pavilion, presented by Bud Light. 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The headliner this week is Mighty Joshua, bringing roots reggae movement to the stage. And opening at 5:30 will be Issa. However your Friday looks this week, this is how it should end. 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
0: School's back, and so are the speed cameras in Albemarle County and Charlottesville school zones. If you're more than 10 miles over the speed limit during arrival and dismissal, well, guess what? You'll get a $100 civil fine in the mail. The camera gets your plate, so slow down. It's cheaper than a speeding ticket and way less embarrassing than explaining to your kid why you're being hunted.

0: hunted by a camera. If you want a pet without the question, how much is this going to cost me? The Louisa County Animal Shelter is going free on pet adoptions for one day as part of the National Clear the Shelters campaign. It goes down August 29th on a Saturday from 11 to 3 at the shelter on Sacred Heart Avenue in Louisa. And finally, Charlottesville ranked 3rd for best college towns in America. Do you agree? And that's 3 things you need to know before you go. For more, head to SevoRightNow.com. 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

0: 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Your Big Greasy Breakfast with Morgan in the Morning and your Big Greasy Poll on our Facebook page. What are you notoriously losing? A lot of people saying losing their mind, their patience, their sanity.
1: Hey, you know what I lose?
0: What's that?

0: women.
1: Well, how's that?
0: I can't keep a woman. I paid the tab, and she was hitting on the guy next to me. I went to the bathroom, and there was an empty seat where she used to be.
1: Sounds like you're putting together a country song.
0: A country song? She broke my heart.
1: Oh, yeah.
0: And I was at the bar.
1: That's good stuff, man.
0: America, America, 250 America.
1: All right, that's good.
0: I'm driving IndyCar around Washington.
1: I'm never going to encourage you to sing country again.
0: America, America.
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1: 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He's got a stand-up special that just hit Netflix, as a matter of fact. He unloads on corporate hustles. Here's one of the examples.
3: Everything is a hustle. Quality. Quality is a hustle. It's fake. 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First class is a perfect example of what I'm talking about. First class sucks. It's a chair you can fit in. 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But they make coach class so utterly that by the time you get up to first class, you're like, oh my God, this is fantastic. My kneecaps aren't turning inside out from the seat in front of me. I get free orange juice before takeoff? What am I, a princess? 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

97.5 3WV. Black Sabbath, Morgan, hanging out with you on your Big Greasy Breakfast, taking care of business with one code word. 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UVA football is back. 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One code word can make that happen. 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If you don't, we're going to have some issues. C-A-V-A-L-I-E-R. 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

0: 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Tom's tricky question coming up in minutes. Getting you hooked up with a pair of tickets to see The Calling August 29th at the Jefferson Theater. We'll play coming up. 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

0: giving away season tickets, courtesy of Virginia Lottery with that code word. 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Text Cavalier to 434-295-3460. But also getting someone hooked up with a four-pack of tickets for the UVA-NC State opening game at Scott Stadium. Who's got the helmet? 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Have you figured out where we placed the UVA football helmet in Central Virginia? If you guess correctly, you're in the running to win the four-pack of tickets. And, of course, every Tuesday, we kind of zoom out on the photo a little bit so you can see some of the background and kind of figure out even better where the UVA helmet is. 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Let's get tricky. Tricky. 32% of people cringe when they hear this sound. My voice. What is it? 800-248-1-3WV. Chance for you to win a pair of tickets to see The Calling. Coming up on the 29th on a Saturday, Jefferson Theater. 32% of people cringe when they hear this sound. 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
2: 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Got your pair of tickets to see The Calling August 29th at the Jefferson Theater. 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

0: 97.5 3WV. We're going to come together here in just a few minutes and answer the question, why is that man's crotch lighting up at Cho Airport? I'll explain why we're asking the question coming up. Meanwhile, let's talk about Darden Towel Park, because a few months ago they expanded those pickleball courts. Now they have more pickleball courts because it's just taken over. Do you play pickleball? I mean, man, you're either in it or you're going to win it. Okay, the only reason you're in it is to win it, all right? 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

0: 7:47. Big Reese Breakfast with Morgan in the morning. A buddy of mine has an issue. When he goes through airport security, especially that airport security machine, his crotch lights up. And that's the only thing that lights up. This is not some story I made up for radio. This is legit. And I really wish he went through security at Cho. Because some of y'all would have witnessed, if you flew the day I flew, his crotch lighting up. Oh, man. I mean, does anybody have an explanation to this? I mean, if you're a doctor, maybe you're a doctor, you have an explanation. Or maybe you work at Cho Airport, you have an explanation. 434-295-3460. You are an expert.
1: What?
0: Can you explain this to me? He has nothing there. He has no metal or nothing.
1: What do you think? I'm some kind of scientific head?
0: Yes, and I also think you can relate.
1: It's a secret weapon.
0: Not since college.
2: It lights up like E.T.'s finger.
0: Or like the dude's nose on the Operation game.
2: Oh, man, I remember that game.
0: Yeah, I bet you do now.
2: That was awesome.
0: Call or text 800-248-1-3W.

0: My buddy, every time he flies, he gets stuck in airport security because his crotch lights up. 97.5 through WV, that's not a joke. It's the only thing that lights up on his body. And we have a medical expert here in minutes that explains why his crotch lit up. I asked this question to you because I'm curious. And he has no idea why. There's going to be an explanation here in a few minutes. But yours now at 434-295-3460. Go.
1: It's a zipper.
0: It's a zipper.
1: My head goes off, so I can't say nothing.
0: What do you mean your head goes off?
1: I have a staple in my head.
0: Oh, well, this explains a lot. Okay, staple in your head. What happened?
1: I had brain surgery. I had AVM. I found it before they did, and it almost killed me.
0: Oh, my gosh.
1: I had to learn to walk and sit up and turn my head. They took a nerve out because it had wrapped around the vein and killed the nerve in my neck.
0: How did you discover this?
1: I felt it.
0: Yeah, you just knew it was happening.
1: I'm sensitive to my insides.
0: Okay,
1: everything.
0: So let's get back to something greasier, the dude's crotch. Forget about your brain. Let's talk about the dude's crotch. It doesn't matter what shorts or pants he's wearing, though.
1: Maybe he has a piece of metal up inside him somewhere that he got when he was younger.
0: No. Okay, so you think he got like a splinter?
1: No, like a piece of metal when you're little and you don't realize, like sliding down the metal slides. We had a lot of them.
2: It's the Big Greasy Breakfast. 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

0: 93.5 WV, your Big Greasy Breakfast with Morgan in the morning. Last week I was at a radio conference and one of my buddies admitted that every time he goes through security at the airport, his crotch lights up. It's the only thing that lights up. To quote the dude in Greene County who called earlier, it's like lighting up like E.T.'s finger. Good one.
1: Good morning.
0: Hey.
1: You wanted to know why people's crotches light up.
0: Yes.
1: Pretty simple. When you start taking testosterone replacement therapy, your crotch starts to promote heat. It promotes heat because your manhood and all that kind of stuff is starting to do stuff like you were 21. And it creates and promotes heat. That is why. So every time you've got a guy over the age of 35 that walks through one of those things,
0: yeah,
1: he's on TRT. Yep, there you go. There's your answer.
0: Thank you, brother. I appreciate you, man.
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0: 97.5 3WV, your Big Greasy Breakfast with Morgan in the morning. Sometimes your favorite movie can include some opinions of yours, right? Like Charlottesville, not a movie, but one of my favorite towns and favorite cities of my whole life. I have opinions on it. And that's why we have I Will Die on This Hill Charlottesville Statements. We'll see if you agree coming up in minutes.
1: The Big Greasy Breakfast with Morgan in the morning. Mind snack.
0: When you light a candle, you're literally watching your money burn.
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food, right? So, here are some opinions. Let's see if you agree. The downtown mall is just a very long outdoor hallway where you eventually spend $17 on lunch. I will die on this hill. Charlottesville drivers believe turn signals are a suggestion from the federal government. I will die on this hill. Charlottesville could put a brewery inside a brewery, and someone would still say, "Oh, I've been meaning to try that place." I will die on this hill. UVA students are coming back, and you know, they don't walk around grounds. They occupy the sidewalks, and I will die on this hill. And finally, if you complain about Charlottesville being too expensive, someone will immediately tell you how much more expensive Northern Virginia is. Well, thanks. That fixed everything.

0: So Charlottesville was ranked third. What's this list all about? We'll find out in minutes. 97.5 3WV, your Big Greasy Breakfast with Morgan in the Morning. Huntier from Orange, you're pulling some weeds right now?
1: Hey, man, we got to make the grounds of UVA look absolutely spectacular. You know, moms and dads are coming up here, and they want this place looking pretty.
0: Mm.
1: Yeah.
0: We're going to pause your UVA weed pulling here. All right. This is a choose-your-own-adventure story.
1: Okay, I'm listening.
0: You ever sign up to become a mentor with Big Brothers, Big Sisters? And the mom is struggling because her son's father

0: is a total loser. So you step up, and in your mind, you're thinking, well, every child needs a father.
1: Yeah.
0: So you hook up with the mom. Now it's this weird dynamic where instead of spending time with this 11-year-old boy, you're actually having to spend time with the mom, too.
1: Yep.
0: Now they want to go to Disney, and you have to pay for both of them.
1: Huh.
0: Now the kid is asking questions on whether or not he can call you dad. But it's called Big Brothers, not Big Dads. So now you have to come up with ways to break it off with his mom. But his real dad already did that. So you find yourself in a pickle as you're pulling the weeds, Huntier from Orange.
1: You know what I'm going to tell him? In today's world, we're not going to Disneyland. It's the most expensive place on planet Earth.
0: Wait. Okay, so wait. Forget about the mom. Forget about breaking up with her and hooking up with her and the 11-year-old boy. It's we're not going to Disneyland.
1: We're not going to Disneyland.
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0: All right, one more email. Just checking in. One more call. And you're done. 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Food, drinks, and community coming together. 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And opening at 5:30 will be Issa. However your Friday looks this week, this is how it should end. Fridays After 5, made possible by Delta Dental, Bud Light, Ting, Siva Weekly, Renewal by Anderson, CBS 19 News, Pepsi Cola of Central Virginia, and Charlottesville Media Group with 97.5 3WV.

0: Las Vegas was built for stars. And on August 22nd, two of boxing's biggest take center stage. 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
0: It's time to put up or shut up. 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

0: So Deep Purple had kind of a reunion recently, 97.5 3WV, the full story coming up, and a workforce rock block. Deep Purple, three songs from them coming up thanks to Wahoo Barbecue. My name is Morgan, your Big Greasy Breakfast. Charlottesville was just named the third best college town in America. Did you hear about this? I mean, obviously, we got a world-class university, beautiful scenery, especially during the fall, great restaurants, and enough construction to ensure nobody ever gets anywhere on time. But I digress. You got the four-year education, you got a $14 cocktail, and a parking ticket without moving more than six blocks. Or, you know, nothing says college town like paying $2,000 a month to live in an apartment the size of a walk-in closet. But I still will say, Charlottesville, best scenery for a college town. Should have been number one. Ann Arbor, Michigan was number one. Never been there, have you? Tempe, Arizona, number two. Charlottesville, number three. Apparently, the top two have better parking.
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1: So Deep Purple decided to get together, and more specifically, Ritchie Blackmore, who played live with Deep Purple back in 1993. So imagine the surprise the fans got last night in New York. Here's a little clip. And of course, you got to start with some familiar notes. And we start with that as well. 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
1: Here's what's making news this morning. City Council and City School Board members heard about the lay of the land that while new schools have about 40 to 50-year-old lifespans with 15 to 20 years added with maintenance projects, that city schools designed and built in the 60s that fall shortest of today's educational standards and needs. That, according to City School staff report, as both panels consider needs a 1% sales tax hike could produce for school capital projects in the city should voters approve. Thursday evening's regular Albemarle School Board meeting will be at large member and vice chair Allison Spillman's last on the board as she steps down after this meeting. And White House Press Secretary Caroline Leavitt will be leaving the Trump administration at the end of the month to spend time with her young family, the 28-year-old calling it a bittersweet decision. News anytime, SiboRightNow.com. I'm Jay Hart.
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One text could get you in the running. All right, the code word announced earlier this morning was Cavalier, C-A-V-A-L-I-E-R, Cavalier. 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

0: It's the Big Greasy Breakfast with Morgan in the Morning. Let's be honest. The only thing greasy about him is his hair and his underwear. And that's why he's got them turned inside out.
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0: 97.5 3WV, your big greasy breakfast with Morgan in the morning. I'm out of here. Hope back to school went well. Most of Central Virginia and the Valley went back to school yesterday. I know Madison and Green went back earlier this week. 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

97.5 3WV Rocks. Good morning. I'm Roxy on the J-O-B. Filling in for Tawny. Now, she is getting there. Hopefully, she'll be back soon. Still recovering from her broken leg. That was a tough break, too. Here's Bon Jovi.

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0: 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Hey, it's Roxy in for Tawny on the J-O-B today. 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

0: All right. One more email. Just checking in. One more call. 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Either way, text a few friends and head to where everyone ends up this time of year. 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And opening at 5:30 will be Issa. 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
1: 97.5 3WV. Central Virginia weather.
2: Weather forecast mostly sunny and hot today with a chance of an afternoon storm. The high 93. Overnight mostly cloudy. Low 72. Friday mostly cloudy and humid again. Chance of afternoon showers and storms. High 88. Saturday after some patchy morning fog. Partly sunny. The high 87. From the WINA newsroom, I'm Jay Hart.
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It's Roxy in for Tawny on the J-O-B. All the kids are back in school. And it just seems weird to me. I mean, I guess maybe because I don't have any kids, didn't raise any. But when I was in school years ago, we didn't go back to school till after Labor Day. So it was truly summer. I don't know about this, going back a month before Labor Day. It's weird. Here's Eddie Money on 97.5 3WV Rocks.

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Hey, it's Roxy filling in for Tawny on the J-O-B. When you take your lunch hour today, look at that sad sandwich on white bread or maybe wheat bread if you're lucky. What else do you usually bring for lunch? Yogurt? Cottage cheese? Salad? Well, think about this. How about you and your coworkers sitting down to a big spread from Vision Barbecue? It's the BGB Vision Barbecue Saucy Spiritual Awakening. 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Just like Steve Cahill did, works at Cadence in Stanton. They had lunch delivered not too long ago, and we could be

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I'm Roxy, filling in for Tawny. 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

0: 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The headliner this week is Mighty Joshua, bringing roots reggae movement to the stage. And opening at 5:30 will be Issa. However your Friday looks this week, this is how it should end. Fridays after 5, made possible by Delta Dental, Bud Light, Ting, Siva Weekly, Renewal by Anderson, CBS 19 News, Pepsi Cola of Central Virginia, and Charlottesville Media Group with 97.5 3WV.
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2: Weather forecast mostly sunny and hot today with a chance of an afternoon storm, the high 93. Overnight mostly cloudy, low 72. Friday mostly cloudy and humid again, chance of afternoon showers and storms, high 88. Saturday after some patchy morning fog, partly sunny, the high 87. 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

97.5 3WV Rocks. I'm Roxy in for Tawny today on the J-O-B. Do you know anyone who's expecting? Well, you know, there are names that are banned for babies in Charlottesville. Yeah, that's actually true. Check out our socials. Facebook, TikTok, Instagram. Morgan in the Morning talks about that.

0: 97.5, 3WV rocks with the band. I'm Roxy. You want to go to opening day at Scott Stadium? Well, I tell you, we've got the message from the Who's. They want every seat filled, so we're happy to oblige with tickets. But you have to get those tickets and come to the game. So here's how you get the tickets. Check out the photo of a football helmet that we have online at 3WV.com. And tell us where that helmet is. It's a pretty well-known location in Central Virginia. Take a guess, even if you don't recognize it. All guesses are welcome. And if you don't actually recognize it, if you don't think you're correct on your guess, then go back next Tuesday at noon. There's going to be another photo posted. And that might make it even clearer to you where that location is if you weren't sure before. And then we'll post our final photo on Tuesday the 25th at noon. So check out the photo, put in your guess, and you could win a 4-pack of tickets to opening day at Scott.
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And this is something we do twice. You want to know why? Because twice is nice. So you've got one chance now. Actually, you have until 1 to register. And then you'll have another chance later in the afternoon with the giant Sean Hood. So go over to 3WV.com, enter to win that prize pack from Higher Education.

0: 97.5 3WV Rocks. I'm Roxy with a look at today, August 13th in rock history. Today in 1993, Steely Dan, who broke up in 1981, reform and begin a U.S. tour at the Palace in Auburn Hills. Fans were thrilled to see Donald Fagen and Walter Becker perform together again. In 1973, Lynyrd Skynyrd released their debut album featuring the Skynyrd classics Tuesday's Gone, Simple Man, and Freebird. Rolling Stone magazine ranks it as one of the 500 greatest albums of all time. And Cheap Trick's single, I Want You to Want Me, recorded live at Budokan, went gold on this day in 1979. And that's a look at today, August 13th in rock history.
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I'm Roxy, filling in for Tawny. We've been talking a lot about opening day at Scott Stadium, and we're all psyched about that. But how would you like to be at Scott for the entire season? I've got details coming up.

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0: 97.5, 3WV rocks with the Romantics. I'm Roxy. And I mentioned a few minutes ago that you could be at Scott Stadium for every home game. 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

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It's Roxy in for Tawny, who's still on the mend. 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

0: 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Thanks to Wahoo Barbecue for making the 3WV Workforce Rock Block possible. 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

0: 73. Overnight, mostly cloudy, low 72. Friday, mostly cloudy and humid again. Chance of afternoon showers and storms, high 88. Saturday, after some patchy morning fog, partly sunny, the high 87. From the WINA Newsroom, I'm Jay Hart.
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97.5.3 WV rocks. I'm Roxy, in for Tawny on the J-O-B. I have vacation coming next week. It's been a long time since I've been off work. I don't know what I'm going to do with myself.

0: 97.5 3WV Rocks with Guns N' Roses. I'm Roxy. So coming up August 29th, well, it's not just opening day at Scott Stadium. There's going to be a great concert at the Jefferson. If that's more your speed, The Calling is going to be at the Jefferson. And you can win tickets by solving Tom's tricky question tomorrow morning at 7:20 on the Big Greasy Breakfast.
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0: School is back in session. 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

97.5 3WV Rocks. I'm Roxy and for Tawny on the J-O-B. Now, you might be following us on social media. We're on TikTok, Facebook, and Instagram. And you're probably seeing some of these videos and saying, Morgan in the morning, does the guy ever sleep? Because he's everywhere. No, he doesn't sleep. Here's Jimi Hendrix on 97.5 3WV.

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0: 97.5 3WV rocks with the Doors. I'm Roxy. Now, we are trying to fulfill a promise to the Who's by helping them fill up Scott Stadium on opening day, August 29th, as the Who's take on NC State. You want to be a part of that? 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Check out the photo that we have there of a UVA football helmet placed in a pretty well-known location. See if you can guess where that is. Go ahead, take a guess, and put that guess in at 3WV.com. And if you're not quite sure if you're correct or not, go back on Tuesday at noon and check a new photo that we're going to post. That might make the location more obvious to you. And we have one more photo after that on Tuesday, August 25th. Put in your guess. Every guess is welcome, and every correct guess is entered for a chance to win a 4-pack of tickets.
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2: 97.5 3WV Central Virginia weather.
3: Weather forecast mostly sunny and hot today with a chance of an afternoon storm. The high 93. Overnight mostly cloudy. Low 72. Friday mostly cloudy and humid again. Chance of afternoon showers and storms. High 88. Saturday after some patchy morning fog. Partly sunny. The high 87. 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

0: 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I'm Roxy filling in for Tawny. 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

0: School is back in session. 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

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I'm Roxy filling in for Tawny. I'll be back tomorrow. The giant Sean Hood is coming up next.

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1: 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How are you doing today? Thank you for being here. It is almost Friday. Not quite there yet, but we're almost there, almost to another weekend. And as a result, we are going to get into today having some fun. Let's see. We've got Smile Story of the Day, Idiot of the Day, another chance at the 420 giveaway, which gives you a shot at a prize pack from Higher Education, Central Virginia's original high-quality smoke shop and dispensary. Can ChatGPT help you win the lottery? We've got an answer for you. They actually looked at this, and they'll give you some logic on it, okay? All right? So we're going to talk about that. And 23% of Americans are sad because they haven't made the most of their summer. We'll talk about that as well as what have you done with your summer? Text me, 434-295-3460. I'd love to hear about that. But let's get into the music right now. The Rolling Stones, Gimme Shelter on 3WV.

0: 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And if you've never been there, it's a great place to go check out. 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You can follow them on Facebook at Vision BBQ Seaville to see who they got playing when and make your plans. But the easiest plan should be right now, right? You're going to go to 3WB.com and register you and your workplace for the Big Greasy Breakfast Vision Barbecue Saucy Spiritual Awakening.
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3: All right. 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The headliner this week is Mighty Joshua, bringing roots reggae movement to the stage. And opening at 5:30 will be Issa. 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
5: Weather forecast, mostly sunny and hot today with a chance of an afternoon storm, the high 93. Overnight, mostly cloudy, low 72. Friday, mostly cloudy and humid again. Chance of afternoon showers and storms, high 88. Saturday, after some patchy morning fog, partly sunny, the high 87. From the WINA Newsroom, I'm Jay Hart.
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U2 rocks on 97.5 3WV, and 23% of Americans are sad because they haven't made the most out of summer. I feel like I haven't done that since I was a teenager. 61% of Americans haven't taken a summer vacation this year, and 59% say they haven't had enough vacation time this summer. If you've had any vacation time, you've already had more than most of us get, especially these days with how expensive it is and just filling your gas tank to try and go anywhere. Are you kidding me? Stone Temple Pilots, Interstate Love Song on 3WV.

0: Tom Petty and the Heartbreakers on 97.5 3WV. Back to school is happening. 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

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Solve Tom's tricky question this week at 7:20 on the Big Greasy Breakfast with Morgan in the Morning. You got one more chance this week, tomorrow morning, to win a pair of tickets to see The Calling at the Jefferson Theater August 29th. So do not miss that again. 7:20 tomorrow morning, Big Greasy Breakfast.

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Cream, White Room on 97.5 3WV. And did you know that Charlottesville was just ranked third as the best small college town in America? Isn't that really cool? Like, I love that. That's awesome. I mean, we all love this area so much, right? It's the best college town in America, third best college town. Yeah, number one was Ann Arbor, Michigan, then Tempe, Arizona, then Charlottesville, Virginia. Suck at everybody else. I learned that because Morgan talked about it. He was very proud on our social media today. If you haven't seen it, go check it out. You can watch him geek out about it and see all the other stuff we post on our social medias. 975-3WV is what you search on Facebook, Instagram, and TikTok, or you can just search for it over on the app. We got a link for you right there that you can use. 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
8: 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A chance to make you laugh, smile, whatever we can come up with each and every weekday. And this is no different. This one is about a Long Island family. They have a golden retriever named Barley who began having seizures, and the medication wasn't helping, which is really unfortunate. I had a dog who went through that. But then something amazing happened when they brought home a pet duck named Louie, because Louie and Barley immediately became best friends. The two animals quickly formed a close bond, spending their days chasing, wrestling, and relaxing with each other. And the family says Barley's become more playful again, and the two are now inseparable. It's completely turned around his quality of life. He is happy and playing, and it's just amazing, right? And honestly, if you want to tear up, there's a video you can find online. Just look up Golden Retriever and a Duck from Long Island, and I promise you it'll come up. And that is your Smile Story of the Day.
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And Abracadabra, just like that, poof! 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
3: 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Central Virginia weather.
4: Couple of thunderstorms in the overnight, otherwise partly cloudy and humid, a low of 70. Tomorrow, mostly cloudy and humid with a couple of showers and a thunderstorm, a high up to 87. Saturday, humid with partial sunshine and afternoon thunderstorm, a high up to 86. For SeavilleRightNow.com, this is Marshall Amert.
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Joan Jett and the Blackhearts, I Hate Myself for Loving You on 97.5 3WV. A report looked into ChatGPT and the lottery. And as it turns out, no. No, ChatGPT can't help you pick the winning numbers. It's all a crapshoot. Because here's the thing. No matter what, the lottery's odds don't change. It's 1 in 292 million and change. That's the Powerball jackpot odds, right? And since it's all randomized, the numbers just pop up. There's no way for it to predict how it's going to work because it's not a pattern. They just pop up. So it's impossible for it to help you. Now, it can help you choose numbers that are less popular or more popular as far as what people pick, but whether that makes it a winning choice or not, there's no way to know. So ChatGPT, not going to help you win the Powerball. Just a heads up. 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

Nirvana, Heart-Shaped Box on 97.5 3WV. And if you are one of those folks who wants to get into the home opener at Scott Stadium on August 29th for the Cavaliers, kicking off the football season at home, well, you might be able to get in for free if you know where the helmet is. Yeah, that's what you got to identify. The hidden UVA football helmet somewhere in Central Virginia. 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If you think you know where it is, you go and send in your guests. And if you don't, that's okay, because we're going to post more pictures. We'll post a new one this coming Tuesday, August 18th at noon. But if you think you know, take a guess. Every correct guess is entered for a chance to win that 4-pack of tickets.

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2: Rumors spreading around in that Texas town about the shack outside the game. You know what I'm talking about. Just let me know if you wanna go to that whole mile on the range. They got a lot of nice girls.

Little ZZ Top for you, LaGrange. And a new study found that different mosquito species prefer different people, which means being irresistible to one type doesn't mean every mosquito is lining up for a bite. Apparently, mosquitoes are most attracted to our skin bacteria and the chemicals we naturally release. That's fine and dandy. The study was done on 119 adults, so not a huge study. And I can, as one person, tell you, I can be standing in a group with other people, and I don't care what kind of mosquitoes are there.

again!

0: to win a pair of tickets to see The Calling at the Jefferson Theater August 29th. That's right. 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
3: 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Central Virginia weather.
4: Couple of thunderstorms in the overnight, otherwise partly cloudy and humid, a low of 70. Tomorrow, mostly cloudy and humid with a couple of showers and a thunderstorm, a high up to 87. Saturday, humid with partial sunshine and afternoon thunderstorm, a high up to 86. For SeavilleRightNow.com, this is Marshall Amert.
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Band on 3WV, and yep, school's back in session, so watch out for the cameras. That's right, watch out for the cameras. They are back, and so are the fines. So watch out for that. You want to be careful. Morgan was talking about him today on our social media. You can go check out the video if you want to. He's got a shot of one of them up there, and he's talking about how it works. So you'll follow that, 975-3WV is what you search on Facebook, Instagram, and TikTok, or you can follow us by clicking the links on the 3WV app. That makes it real simple as well. You can check out that. You can see how Charlottesville was ranked third in college towns in the U.S. That's right. And I still love the conversation he was having about the unofficial list of banned baby names and what we should come up with here in Charlottesville. Fleetwood Mac, go your own way on 3WV.

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0: 3WV Elton John Tiny Dancer. And if you are looking to spend, well, not so much money, but still go out and do some fun stuff, I got some good news for you. 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In fact, you can do better than that sometimes. All the deals are half off. 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

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Did you see the video online of the Chick-fil-A employee running after a driver who forgot their drink? Now, I respect the hell out of the work ethic, but I've worked at places like that, and absolutely not. I will chase you through the parking lot, but it's ending there. She ran after them, like, in the street. She's running down, like, a median to catch up with them. And I'm like, wow, that is some dedication that I... Nah, sorry, you leave the parking lot. I think I'm done, but good on her.

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0: AC/DC Back in Black on 3WV, and wouldn't you know it, it's time for an idiot. Your idiot of the day. A woman in Florida named Roxanne Rizzuto was out having drinks last Friday, supposedly celebrating her brand new Rolls Royce. Unfortunately, she then decided to get behind the wheel, started speeding, and nearly crashed into a police officer who was parked on the side of the road. She also straddled two lanes and then started driving in a bike lane. Gee, you think she's inebriated? The officer chased her and pulled her over. He asked Roxanne about nearly hitting him, and she said it was a new vehicle and the brakes are loose. But she was swaying and smelled of alcohol. I think it was more like her than the brakes. She also admitted to drinking a couple of glasses of wine and failed a field sobriety test pretty spectacularly. She was arrested for DUI, and so it'll be a while before she can actually take her brand new Rolls Royce out.
1: Yeah, buddy.
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0: Stevie Ray Vaughan, The Sky is Crying on 3WV. And if you want to be at the Cavaliers' home opener at Scott Stadium on August 29th as they take on NC State, let's be real, then go to 3WV.com and check out the latest photo of the hidden UVA football helmet somewhere in Central Virginia. 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In fact, on Tuesday, August 18th at noon. But if you think you know, go ahead and get that guess in, because every correct guess is entered for a chance to win a 4-pack of tickets.
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on Friday. 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

journey. 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It's the Giant Sean Hood, and I'm giving up the captain's chair on the mighty Wurlitzer again today. Thank you so much for hanging out with me. I had an absolute blast, as always. You stay cool if you can, and we will be back here tomorrow.

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